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Other things just make you swear and curse. When you're chewing on life's gristle, don't grumble, give a whistle.

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0: Det var Carpenters med deres 70'er version af en sang, som både The Beatles og Brenda Lee for den sags skyld og Marvelous hittede med i 60'erne, nemlig Please Mr. Postman, lige for den logo hittede Me and You and the Dog Named Boo. Vi er på vej ud af formiddagsudgaven af Alpha Gold denne onsdag med spanske bakker, som i 1978 stillede op for Luxembourg i Melodi Grand Prix med den her Parlez-vous français. Jeg hedder Werner Enkær. 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
1: My dear, how was the island, the sun and the sea? 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What did you do? Who did you meet? Oh, I don't know where to start. 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

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She said, tell me all the trouble. You know what she said? She said,

He lived by the apple orchard in this little old orchard shack. His real name was Jackson Taylor, but I called him Applejack. Now old Applejack was loved by everyone he ever knew. Applejack picked apples, but he picked the banjo too.